jazz in the shrubs with a Charlie and Diz. I feel like Dizzy Gillespie, blow my own trumpet, tryna get rich. Scotch on the rocks, I'm classy, lift up the cup, it's not 66. Hot girl with a Kylie lip kit, body like Kim and a brain like Chris. You don't wanna have me on movies, clip world hard hat with a high viz. Far too late when he realizes that he ain't here to do no pack work. I'm here for the money, it's light work. If I make things hard or easy, I could be nice or I could get greasy. I'm from South in town with a seaside soulie, and little kids short backs with bolties, and it's bare kids in care getting fostered. Can the parents and the paps and fosters in the belly of the beast is monstrous. They have made us strong with the strongest. Seen couple things that it's long for my conscience. Don't get lemon, I don't take nonsense. I'm a colonel like Gaddafi, make man duck like Daffy in a German moving westy.

Mooks, he was still booking us man for the show. That's why I'm bigging up man like AJ. You won't forget man on payday. Instant bag transfer, no lele. Not left out in the rain like Ray J. Yo, can't forget man, don't forget me. So I'm bigging up man like Tim and Barry. Together like we and Danny. Together like Beck and Anthony. I told you, they won't forget me. On my famous album, they bless me. I'm bigging up man like SP, keeping my face on the screen. I'm a rude boy, bad man, Don, damn, dapper. Call me the left chick slapper. I don't have a gun or electric zapper. I don't rap, how am I a gangster rapper? All I do is make big tunes, even if I use these basic loops. People assume that Jamie's new. Even true, I've been making tunes from Wade, Simi, Yemi. Make my own guns like Wale at the Yemi. Ain't picking up food, ain't picking up semis. But I pick up

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Never, both of you, never letting the levels drop off for a second.

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They've turned the tops and tower blocks into fortresses. Police and council.

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0: Which one?
1: Nicole King, boy.
0: 277-7426.
1: And another question. She can move whatever anybody bring her, huh?
0: Yeah.
1: Right. Okay.
0: Huh?
1: I said she can move, like, on the clear side. She can move whatever anybody bring her.
0: Probably. I don't know. I don't fuck with her.
1: You don't fuck with her no more, but when you was fucking with her, she can move whatever anybody bring her.
0: Yeah.
1: Alright, so things haven't changed with the woman. Alright.
0: Yeah.

the night in the future, tomorrow begins today. Nintendo, the world's leader in video games, has joined forces with Silicon Graphics, the world's leader in visual computing, to introduce the most exhilarating, breathtakingly realistic 3D video entertainment ever witnessed. Project Reality.

The winds understand your voices of wonder. Oh, the second of the first, in the burning flame that I framed in the depth of my jaws. Whom I have prepared has cup for a wedding. There's the flowers in their beauty for the chamber.

Stand up, my man, but don't hide your face. You may encounter many defeats, but you must not be defeated. That, in fact, may be necessary to encounter defeats, so we can know who the hell we are, what can we overcome, what makes us stumble and fall, somehow or